gonna tell you a story about a friend of mine. She's a very human person, but she met the wrong guy. She liked him, cause he was a rebel. And he was gonna drive her to an exciting life, but she didn't see it coming. And she stepped into a journey she would always regret alone.

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And even though she felt so powerless and scared, she just wanted to get up, live in freedom again. She told me one day the time has come. Wait for me on the other side of the road. We're not together at 10 o'clock. You're not going to see me anymore.

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1: Elizabeth, my dear, that's quite enough of the Budapest String Quartet. Oh, the servants are out. Let's have some

0: Where's everybody going? Fading us? What do you mean they're fading us? But I'm not finished. I say, don't you dare touch that dial in there. I've got some more walking and talking to do. Have we no rights at all?
1: If you

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The student learns. A student must inspire the teacher to teach, or else there's no point in it. The student learns.